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0: Welcome back to Yeah, That's a Pepper Thing. First up, we've got Harrison wrapping his Dr. Pepper in a tiny quilt so it feels at home. Oh, how tender. That's a Pepper Thing! And over to Becca, who's whispering affirmations to her can.
1: You're sweet. You're unique. You're the best thing I ever poured over ice.
0: She swears it makes it taste better. It's not a science thing, but it's a Pepper Thing! Why do they all do it? All for that sweet, delicious, truly one-of-a-kind taste of Dr. Pepper. It's a Pepper Thing!
2: Today, 22nd of June. 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Honestly, I hope you really truly enjoy it. Don't just treat it as an ordinary day. Listen, 365 days. You need to enjoy it. So your birthday, and make a big deal out of it. Some kofumbo catch your day. Oh, why are you making a big deal out of it? And your birthday is nothing. Let them know that. Listen, on your biana fitumutun, I was Eduardo. Come on, like. Enjoy it. Memo bia, but stress bia more.

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53 minutes past the hour 7. We are in the second hour of the show, and it's time for our health tip segment. And this morning, yes, I always say grab a cup of coffee because Chelsea is on, and I keep telling you that, oh, I already have my cup of coffee. But there's something I do before I take in my coffee, and that is hydration. You know, it sounds like a simple rule, but it is an absolute game changer, especially for your morning energy when you have a high task ahead of you. Think of it this way. When you wake up, your body has just gone 7 to 8 hours or 6, 7, 8 hours without a single drop of water. So you naturally dehydrate. If the first thing you pour into your system is coffee or tea, then you are introducing diuretic, something that actively encourages your body to flush out even more water. So I've put together some few tips to help you. Yes, before you grab your cup of coffee, make sure you drink a bottle of water. So first thing from bed, take your bottle of water before you go for any other thing. Doing that clears the morning brain fog. Just know that dehydration

Situations that strengthen brain issues or brain tissues slightly, which is why you wake up feeling groggy. Water makes your brain faster, or let's say water wakes up your brain faster than caffeine will. So you take your cup of coffee, but before that you take your glass of water. At first, that should be the first thing you do in the morning. And also, taking a bottle of water before your coffee or your tea helps to protect your stomach. You know, coffee on an empty stomach can trigger acid reflux and irritation. So a glass of water acts as a protective buffer for your stomach lining. So don't just go for the coffee, drink water. First thing in the morning, water. And finally, it helps prevent the mid-morning crash. When you caffeinate a dehydrated body, you get a sharp spike of artificial energy followed by a massive sluggish crash a few hours later. Have you experienced that before? Know that water ensures that when the caffeine kicks in, it's building on a solid foundation of real hydration. So the golden rule is that keep a glass of water or a bottle of water right by your bed or even on your kitchen counter. Drink it down before you even turn on the kettle or coffee maker. Your energy levels at 11 a.m. If you didn't know that, I just told you, your energy always levels at 11 a.m. So that is my tip for you. Somebody asked me this question, that's why I brought it to your attention. Before you caffeinate, make sure to drink a glass or a bottle of water. Like the doctors always prescribe, make sure to drink at least 8 bottles of water every day. I hope this tip is useful to you. Practice it and tell me how you feel. Anyway, on Call Chelsea this morning is Money Making Monday. I want to test your brain. So I have 100,000 Ghana CDs. And I need you to tell me what you will do with 100,000 Ghana CDs. I have 100,000 Ghana CDs cash. I need you to convince me to give you that 100,000 Ghana CDs and I'll give it to you. Is that simple, right? Yeah, I have 100,000 Ghana CDs. I don't want to box you with what you'll do with 100,000 Ghana CDs, but I just need you to tell me what you will do with 100,000 Ghana CDs. 100,000 Ghana CDs is a cool deal, you know? Tell me what you will do with it at exactly 8:45. But from now till that time, you can send me an SMS 0500-097-979 or 0500-997-979. We keep praying. Oh, businesses keep praying. Oh, God, please bless me with investors. Now, you woke up this Monday morning and in front of you is 100,000 Ghana CDs cash. The only caveat is that you need to tell us what you will do with that 100,000 Ghana CDs. Of course, it's a competition.

0: have 100,000 Ghana cedis available cash. You need to tell me what you will do with that 100,000 Ghana cedis. Amber, how are you doing? How was your weekend? Okay, I like your hair. Interesting. So Amber, I'm asking them a question. I have 100,000 Ghana cedis. 100,000 Ghana cedis, yeah? I don't want to box anybody, but it's cash. You just have to convince me, and then I'll give you the 100,000 Ghana cedis. Yeah, just tell me what you'll use the money for, that's all. Pardon?
1: A lot of ideas in my mind right now.
0: So that is where the problem is. A lot of ideas. What idea?
1: I won't put this on there right
0: now. No, you have to. Like, we're talking about it. Because people keep praying, God, give me money, give me money, give me money. What did I say? May 100,000 Ghana cedis. But just tell me what you'll do with the money. Like, for instance, you're telling me you have a lot of ideas. Okay. Let's go. 100,000 Ghana cedis. What would you do with that 100,000 Ghana cedis? That is it. Sometimes we pray a certain prayer. I've thought about it before. So you have 100,000 Ghana cedis. Tell me what you will do with the 100,000 Ghana cedis. In patcho minye be ifo. Mmembe kan chem say eh me na menka me idea no be me fa dem. I'm not saying what business would you do with 100,000 Ghana cedis. I'm not saying that. I want you to just be honest with me. Just tell me what you will use the 100,000 Ghana cedis for. Think about it.
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3: BBC News with Roisin Hastie. The right-wing candidate in Colombia's presidential election has narrowly won the poll according to preliminary results. Abelardo de la Espriella has said he will govern for all Colombians. Mediators from Pakistan and Qatar have said the first round of negotiations between Iran and the United States ended with encouraging progress being made. The talks in Switzerland will continue this week. Australian police have made what they claim is the country's largest ever seizure of cocaine. The 2.7 tons of the drug were buried in tubs in underground bunkers hidden under false floors in shipping containers. Qatari officials say an explosion at a factory has injured 54 people and left another 18 missing. The Gulf state's interior ministry said a technical malfunction had caused the blast in the Ras Laffan industrial zone, where the world's largest liquefied natural gas hub is located. Oblivion Air Force jet brought in to assist police and soldiers clearing roadblocks by anti-government protesters has crashed, killing all six on board. It had been conducting aerial patrols over the highway where bulldozers were being used to clear the roads. The United States says it struck a boat in the Caribbean it's suspected of trafficking drugs. U.S. Southern Command said two men who they described as narco-terrorists were killed. A charity that supports people across the globe who've been subjected to gender-based violence says the sharing of ordinary photos, not just nude or sexual images, without consent can harm women. The chain organisation said tech companies were failing to properly understand image-based abuse on social media. At the Men's Football World Cup, Egypt has won its first ever match in the tournament, 3-1 against New Zealand in Vancouver. Egypt scored all three of their goals near to the end of the second half, having been 1-0 down at half-time. Earlier, Cape Verde drew 2-2 against Uruguay. BBC News.
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0: 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Before I serve you with what's happening in the world of entertainment, just know that I want to know what you would like to do with 100,000 Ghana cedis cash. You have been praying for this for years. You tell me what you would do with that money. If it's convincing enough, why not? We will give it to you. Somebody's listening. If we give you 100,000 Ghana cedis right now, what would you do with it? I don't want to box you. That's why I'm not asking what kind of business would you do with 100,000 Ghana cedis. My name is Sobe Kachem, said Chelsea. My name is Ghana, I'm your car. With that money, let's be honest with ourselves. Somebody would say, oh, I would like to start a business, but I need you to be factual. What kind of business? I need to know. Don't just give me anything vague. No. 100,000 Ghana cedis cash. What would you do with it? You say, I'll bet a car. Obin to say, you'll be see dying. But the question is, 100,000 Ghana cedis, ever so dying dear? Ah, well, I don't know. 8:45, I'll activate the phone line. So you tell me what you would do with 100,000 Ghana cedis. Watchman says, I will open a washing bay with it. I have always wanted to start that business. Okay, not bad. Because he has a washing bay business in India. I had also. Two and you open your washing bay. But there is something lacking in most of the washing bay. Maybe you add something extra to it. 0500-097979 or 0500-097979. So my numbers are 2-0500-997-979 or 0500-097979. 8:45, I'll activate the phone lines and then you share with me what you would do with 100,000 Ghana cedis. Don't do the conversion.
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0: All right, so Amber is about to share some stories with us, but let me look for your Lucas' song. Yeah, I finally got it. Yep, you're good now.
10: Hello.
0: Oh, I should write it under the comment session. All right.
10: SMC.
0: So I have 100,000 Ghana CDs. Cash. I'd like to give it to you, but you have to tell me what you would do with that money. 0500-097-979. Don't call me now. He runs for Techi. Boy, I miss you. Brother, you owe me dinner. Alright, Razak says, okay, you can write another comment session. I will do that. Just give me a minute. That is 0500-097-979 or 0500-997-979. I am not saying that, like, I'm not telling you what to do with the money, but I just want to know what you would do with the money. Like 100,000 Ghana CDs, what are you going to do?
10: And stop miming.
0: You keep running
10: around.
0: Second wife, third wife, fourth wife, anaka. This situation would be a why not? So I always know, you might want to build something for yourself. Why not? Culture. Good morning. Culture, I know what you will do with 100,000 Ghana CDs. A poultry farm. City says, I will buy a land. Okay, okay, not bad. 100,000 Ghana. I'm also have a land. Location where? 100,000 Ghana CDs. A land? Location. Amber, talk to me. What do we have?
11: Good
0: are we
11: morning.
0: Going to talk about the shooting incident?
11: Yes, we're going to talk about it.
0: Do you have the full story?
11: I don't have a full story.
0: Okay, what do you have?
11: I have something from Osebo.
0: I do want to talk about this shooting incident.
11: Yes.
0: Honestly, I don't want to talk about it. You tell me what Osebo is saying.
11: He said, you troubled your father until his death.
0: Mm-hmm.
11: Hmm.
0: Get the audio and play it so that everybody can listen to it. Mav, why are you here? I don't need you here. Your slot is from 9 to 12. Why are you interrupting my show?
12: I'm not interrupting your show. That's why I'm here.
0: But why are you here?
12: I want to come and enjoy your show.
0: No, I don't need you here. Please. I don't need you here at all. I heard what Osebo said. and the whole incident, I advise you. I mean, why did I put my judge CCR and I put my canoe some CCR till after some time when we get the actual fact? Because CCR, why they he says they said, people are what people are saying. Because yes, initially it came out that she's been shot. I mean, Ajosafo has been shot. She's battling for her life.
11: Yeah.
0: To the point that one of the brothers came to say that he was the one who took her to the hospital, and he was actually scared that she was going to die. Later on, another story also came that as a Madam Nana or fire affair shot. Do you get it?
11: I get it.
0: And then she even destroyed a particular gate.
11: I saw the gate.
0: Yes.
11: I saw the gate.
0: And I've heard audios of people saying, okay, Udia Jano, Munjano, you're recording or rather. You get it. Instead of the firing warning or the shooting bit. So, Anamav, I mean, I think it's too early for me to talk about it.
12: It's too early.
0: I just want to wait for the police report. Do you get it?
11: I
0: so
11: get
0: that
11: it.
0: We will know exactly what happened. Because maybe when they've been one start and term, and I friend and work a concern, be brave. I'm sorry for saying A, B, C, D, E. So I think I'm going to take my time
11: and that
0: wait for the police reports, not the bloggers.
11: Okay.
0: So if there's any other story, I would like to. Might say also one day, you know, I'm still not convinced. Honestly, I am not. Okay, Marv is insisting we listen to Osibo. Please listen to Honorable Osibo, our special celebrity. Honorable Osibo,
12: he's an honorable.
0: Because they say, I said, okay. Other people are going to stand on this to make certain judgments.
12: Yeah.
0: Do you get it? Yeah. I think he should have just kept quiet.
12: Quiet.
0: Yeah.
12: Keeping quiet about some of these things, it wouldn't work.
0: He should have just kept quiet.
12: The best thing to do is come out.
0: Not now. Clear the air for what?
12: You have to clear the air.
0: Clear the air on what?
12: Let's listen to
0: Ah, boy, yeah. Okay, so you see? Even my spirit doesn't want this to be played. Yeah, because, see, I don't know, are you too early? You're trying police report, Ati.
11: Okay.
0: Yeah, you're trying findings. On a paper, somebody reaching, I don't know why.
11: Something which is there. So, Grace Ashley says, whenever Black Stars qualify for the World Cup, people ask me for financial help.
0: How?
11: So, according to her, people think that it's her cuckoo season whenever Ghana qualifies for the World Cup because.
0: That's not working. It's not working. Okay, please go ahead.
11: You see, like the way Shakira composed this song during the World Cup, people are like, oh, it's a cuckoo season. And for her, people will come to her, oh, please, can you assist me financially and stuff? Because they think that it's her cuckoo season. She's mostly composing songs for Ghana and stuff. So they think she definitely cashes out from that time.
0: Okay, so what does she do? Does she give it to the people or not?
11: She doesn't. But she's talking about how people assume.
12: Obviously, she doesn't. If she
0: does, the reason why I'm saying that is, Onya Nankutin, Obi hits a pet. Every time I go first, I start to walk with DM. I'm from Moana. No, I'm not going to be Asasa, what you know, be a popular be a whisker. And it's like people feel you're entitled to give them something.
11: She said even around 2018, she was never paid for her campaign song she did for Black Stars. But she had people coming to her, oh, please, can you help me? Can you do this?
0: That is their department. One, so my way, Sia, Nyen, Obinye, no one bed, Jiska. I want so one, Zanyen. So it's up to you whether you give it to them or not. And bear in mind, the head, I didn't want to. It's true.
11: Yeah.
0: A lot of, I mean, famous people are facing the same situation.
11: They might think you have it, but you actually...
0: They think you have it. Atasa.
11: They know you have it.
0: Uh-huh. They think they have... Wuska wonkutukum. They'll come up with this, I mean, different stories. Some of them are genuine, some of them are not. Being in the limelight, people are just waiting for opportunity to just take from you. Even it gets to the point where even the vendors asasa ebia pedeko ye utiro baby because abia eye kakra famous kakra I don't know 2 CDs what's 100 CDs you get it and see I mean it's all up to the person opodo omo on his car fine opodo on put on moons, cause that's fine.
11: So over the weekend, Jarvis and Pella.
0: Ah,
11: yeah.
0: Them word no true.
12: I feel like.
0: Oh, true.
12: It's a skit.
0: I mean, I think it was contents. No, because Eshe, our friend, and is it Perla?
11: Pella.
0: The lady.
11: Jarvis.
0: Yes. But yeah. Eshe, wig no shenana. The wig wasn't demure at all. I don't have been in at the time. I kind of felt like, okay, I don't think this would. But others are saying that she's pregnant. That's the reason why they had to quickly go do something. And I also don't think that hey, I didn't talk about a new one. And ka obey ending. Why the I know a rush hour?
12: If it was rushed.
0: Brother, Ebekasa through the microphone.
12: If it was rushed.
0: That's what I'm thinking.
12: If it was rushed, then the whole pregnancy bit will be true.
0: If it was rushed.
12: Yes.
0: We don't even know whether it's true or not.
12: That's the thing.
0: So let's just keep our fingers crossed and see.
11: Anyway, we've seen the proposal. We are seeing this. So let's hope for more.
12: But
0: let's wish them all the best.
12: Funny thing about these two is they keep on breaking up, coming back, breaking up, coming back. I don't know whether they do it for the cameras or it's just them that have issues and they have differences that they need to sort out. Because every now and then they are breaking up, every now and then they are coming back. It's weird.
0: I'm breaking up, part of it. I don't know my relationship where though.
11: This was on Pella's Instagram. It says, today I proudly paid the bride price of the woman I love. A beautiful journey has officially begun, and I'm grateful to both families for their blessings. She said yes to forever, and now it's time to build our future together.
12: Does she love him?
11: Officially off really the market.
12: Yes, it does.
11: Hashtag traditional wedding.
0: If the man is in love with her, I mean, what's the big deal? Asa. So far as the man is in love with her, I mean, she's comfortable with him.
12: Comfortable with him?
0: Or you're young. Let them experiment.
11: Officially off the market.
0: Let's wish them well. And I pray they get a mentor to guide them through the marriage, if it is true. But so it's skater.
12: I just want to believe it's a skit, because this is
0: like right now, because of social media, why will it be so weird? Because of social media, it's difficult to believe certain things.
12: That's the thing.
0: And him saw you true. So Obi puts us, so these kids are really getting married. Mm-hmm. See, I don't know. Nothing is cast in stone. Obi but to me share at a younger age.
12: Yeah.
0: Then they grow together.
12: Yeah.
0: Obi so better now. Listen, people shouldn't be judging people like that. Let people do what they feel comfortable doing. Hey, to them what you can. So yes, kids and could say no, so yeah, worry papa. I mean, let's watch them. Let's wish them all the best.
12: Let's just hope it's just
0: hey mom.
12: I still don't want to believe it. Say this is real.
0: See, I still have their marriage will not change the price of banana. Do you understand? Their marriage, whether it is marriage or skits, it will not change the price of pawpaw on the market.
12: Wait.
0: It's them.
12: What does the guy do? What's the guy's name? Pella.
11: Right. Pella, yeah.
12: What does he do?
11: Okay, he's a content creator.
0: He's making a lot of money from content creation.
12: We are too young to get
11: married.
0: Who are you to judge?
12: Talking about young people.
0: You think they are too young to get married? That is you. Maybe that is what they want.
12: Well,
0: can we give people the chance to make their own decisions?
12: Talking about young people, I don't know if you guys saw the post on social media where the 17-year-old boy got married to the lady he impregnated. I think the lady is also 17 or something like that.
11: Okay.
12: It was all over social media.
0: They forced to get married?
12: Oh, yes, because the guy impregnated the lady. So
0: yeah, so there are some families into minions and wobinaba. Na enja no ho no one number fa
12: 17 years.
0: Yes.
12: 17.
0: Yes, I've seen it before. I mean, yo school, somebody got pregnant. I don't worry. Whoa. And she's still married to the person.
12: 17. At the age of 17.
0: Yes.
12: How old was your classmate or schoolmate?
0: Oh, my son. SS thereabouts.
12: Oh, SS to the SS.
0: Yeah.
12: Well,
0: SS,
12: but back then, SS, 18, 18, 19.
0: They are still married.
12: No, SS.
0: It depends. make a day a life dream will be an destiny. Obu onyan destiny helper at an early age. Asasa, your mm-hmm. high school sweetheart, they will go up finding. I know a couple of people who are married were high school sweethearts from Creta.
12: Well, yeah.
0: Asasa.
12: Yes.
0: It works for them. It's true. It works for them.
12: Yeah.
0: And then they hear judges. I mean, I just like life to play out well for everybody. Osnobiana ni journey.
12: I don't think this has anything to do with destiny if you are being forced to marry.
0: Who told you they forced them? When you go and get somebody else's daughter pregnant, mm-hmm. didn't you tell the person that you were in love with the person?
12: Mm-hmm.
0: Anna.
12: Now, in love with the person means we are getting married.
0: When you were doing what married people do, what were you expecting?
12: What is married people?
0: Chelsea. Debbie.
12: No, you're
0: getting intimate mm-hmm. at an early age.
12: Yeah.
0: I get it.
12: Yeah.
0: Sometimes some people are forced. Mm-hmm. I get that part. Mm. But if the two of them decided that this is what we want to do, we've all agreed.
12: This wasn't that them
0: deciding.
12: This is
0: what we are going to do.
12: This was the family deciding for them. What is your big deal? That you know what? Obviously, you're going to marry the person.
0: Them family is in because
12: that kind of no nonsense family.
0: Yeah, I like it because I work with you and girl no. One a number more far.
12: That's the thing.
0: In the emperor be you and Obiano, and at the emperor be worry Obi a emperor no. Me kuny san, because a lot of people are pregnant for people that are irresponsible.
12: Yeah, it's true.
0: In the you be them no. I mean, I think that oh yeah, I do be a also a force on kofu. And you san me na warno. Whether you like the person or not, inyo. Because
12: if we are to do that, we're going to have a lot of unhappy people in marriages.
0: When you were doing your thing. Were we there? Who should bear the master? See, about one day one. Debbie.
12: That's 17 years there.
0: Seventeen. When you son, no problem. What's with your boyfriend or girlfriend? One kodo. One stress. 9 days. A boy would have to. Grow mature early.
12: 17. They want to import them.
0: Oh, so parents and over support kakra. But hey, then you're married.
12: Kakra for home.
0: Oh, kakra above baby, kakra baby.
12: Charlie,
0: but they will guide 17. Them. They will be guided.
11: No, I can still experience.
0: No, they will be guided. Into every channel. Hey, lucky, ne kupu ibusi ya papa ma. You know, ebia girl and papa, another boy and papa. Okay, sisi adi, you're a father. I have to groom you to assume that responsibility. So ebia kwa ye juma day first ne bada till 9. Sisi abada till 4. You know,
12: 4 do we need that?
0: You have to provide asasa. So you teach the child to be responsible. A lot of guys or a lot of ladies are not responsible because they haven't been through certain things. They got things on a silver platter.
12: It's true.
0: Intelligence, when you're lucky.
12: You say, what's your social?
0: Oh, when you're sure.
12: You're back in
0: your home. Okay. Mtimpocho sako nyinsa no bi ne ba anado bi e benyinsa no ba mpocho for se buku no nware wo ba no because the me born 3 born 4 born 5 no oya do so
12: ba
0: oh ebe show born
12: I say you see most of the ladies they prefer baby mama.
11: Hey, no.
0: Or you're flawed.
11: Nobody prefers
0: I'll
11: that.
0: I'll be frank with you. Or you're flawed.
12: Single mother, I raise my son.
0: It takes a man to raise a man. Whether you like it or yes, it takes a man to raise a man.
12: The feminists won't be happy with
0: no. Hey, mama, you take yourself, not your sister. It takes a man to raise a man. We have a lot of emotionally unavailable men because they haven't seen responsible men. Atasa. And they found out what they want papa to know. They want up to now, and papa can't put a casa, and it's a good
12: yeah.
0: No, papa friend, and damn, Patrick will say, okay. Hey, could you want info? What sorry? Say, you see, sometimes you need that command.
12: A man that was raised by a man knows how to behave.
0: When it comes to embassy department, or you being not tre, or you be saying not tre. No, when your son matures to a certain level,
12: yeah.
0: of course, you're supposed to give him to ne papa, not on training. That is if the father went through proper training.
12: Or a man that you know or can tell that he's responsible.
0: Every child needs a father figure. Every child needs a father figure. Whether ne papa or Juana do you will find a father figure for that child. Common sense. He hasn't seen it. If he hasn't seen a man work so hard to provide for new family, what are you expecting him to work for?
12: There's this thing. Soft, is it soft?
0: I mean, my soft era.
12: Soft era, so soft man era.
11: Soft girl era.
0: Sorry, I'm talking about this. We have a lot of feminine men because of some of these things. Single motherhood. I'll be frank with you. Oh, my Hermadi. I've not to a certain age. We have been in a bit. Some women have been fantastic.
12: Oh, yeah.
0: Ono
12: yeah.
0: Kompon yanko Asasa.
12: Yeah. I have a lot of bitter women out there who somehow inherited the bitterness.
0: Master, and bitterness is also another problem.
12: The single mothers.
0: Bitterness is not one choice. See, I always say this. I'm not perfect. Asasa. Give the child the chance to connect with my papa. And I never me.
12: Most of them, because of bitterness, they wouldn't do it.
0: Only our bitterness, only our friend bitterness.
12: Most parents wouldn't do it. But especially the women.
0: It's not about just paying child support.
12: Most women.
0: It goes beyond
12: that. That's how they are wired these days.
0: It goes beyond. My friend Angus made another decision. I don't know why we are talking about this
12: I'm
0: morning.
12: I don't know whether it's social media.
0: People think that kids are limited in their thinking.
12: Yeah.
0: They are not. One formative stage here from 0 to 5. After 5, or your report card, whatever they've learned from 0 to 5, they exhibit it from 5 to 10.
12: Yeah.
0: Indeed, as a parent, if you're unable to correct it around that time, you've lost your child.
12: Exactly.
0: You've lost your child, whether you like it or yes. Epa, odri level number one, cut the top, you've
12: found I say.
0: You've lost it.
12: Yeah.
0: Anyways. And so, how do you basically hear? On your parents or friend? What am I talking about? Me, your parent, but I'm more than a parent because I have kids. Brother, I have 100,000 Ghana CDs. I'm a makasa till this time. You know, I'm passionate about some things.
12: Yeah.
0: I have 100,000 Ghana CDs.
12: Mm-hmm.
0: I want to give it to you.
12: Okay.
0: But as a 100,000 Ghana CDs nebeye.
12: I will start fish farming.
0: Man kada for your business. What experience do you have in fish farming?
12: I would employ somebody.
0: You would employ somebody
12: that has that.
0: Have experience. You ever had a conversation with somebody who has done fish farming before? Oh, do you know the number of people who have done fish farming and failed?
12: Yes. I would just employ somebody to help me out with it.
0: What kind of fishes? What kind of fish would you?
12: Catfish.
0: Huh?
12: Yeah.
0: Have you studied catfish? Do you know what they like? You see, just because you have the money, you're like, you just give ideas.
12: Somebody who has,
0: you will
12: who
0: employ.
12: Who has the technical know-how.
0: Okay, I hear you. You're the best here. Not in the business. Also, company bad. It's my dream to own a restaurant, so I will use the money to start the business. I have 100,000 Ghana CDs, cash. But first of all, also the casa is this kind of be. Why not? I will show you where the 100,000 Ghana cedis cash is, and then you go for it.
11: Some banks do have some packages.
0: I see.
11: Some nice banks in Ghana here.
0: Listen, there is another secret. A lot of the banks have support for especially SMEs.
11: Okay.
0: Especially women in that business.
11: Okay.
0: But they are not asking questions. and then busy afuno so far now one business one register.
11: Okay.
0: Ewa, we no mount your tax dem nyamanya no. Into am they are unable to have access
11: to that
0: to them kind of sika no. But sika no do ho. Wo bank na e wo no. Ko ho no ko bisa ben hyehye no wo ma busy.

0: but we need a lounge area. 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These things are things you're supposed to do. Research, do a thorough research before you think of venturing into any business. That's what we're talking about. Until I'm activate my phone lines.
1: Say what you feel and feel what you say.
2: Yeah, the size matters. If your size is small and you take the big one, you won't walk properly, you feel pains. Hey!
1: Call Chelsea now.
0: Right, in the Makasa Bebre.
3: Yeah.
0: It's time for you to call me. I have 100,000 Ghana cedis cash. Oh, wow. I want to know how you would use the 100,000 Ghana cedis. 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Oh, I lost my first caller. 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Or Fencham, I'm in the day. Call me. Hello, good morning.
4: Hello, good morning.
0: Prosper.
4: I'm Kofi Kondia from Nkotombo.
0: Eh, yeah. Kofi Kondia. Ovo is a prosper papa.
4: What are
0: you saying? Ovo is a prosper papa.
4: Oh, it's me, Kofi Kondia.
0: Oh, okay. Kofi Kondia, Mpacho. Me 100,000 Ghana cedis. I'm a demo. Then I'm the bear.
4: Oh. We made a bottle. Made a bottle. Car. Car. Maybe a taxi.
0: Abba car. Abba car.
4: Okay, more
0: about Debbie. I need you to be specific.
4: Oh yeah, so I know what I will use. Car, maybe a Vitz or Yaris. Maybe about cost 90,000 Ghana cedis. Then buy a taxi. No, you have double registered with. Then I'm good to go.
0: You're good to go then.
4: But the time you my register, maybe in taxi, then maybe you maybe.
0: Oh okay, in the a better car. Na as I taxi.
4: Mm.
0: But have you had a conversation with a taxi driver to find out how much they make?
4: All my friends are taxi drivers.
0: Oh, okay. No, the fact that they're your friend doesn't mean that you've had that conversation with them.
4: All my friends are taxi drivers. We are delving into it. Mm? I'm into it.
0: You are you're already into it. All right. That makes it a bit easy.
4: I have my own personal car, so definitely I'll use it.
0: Voicey, I'm not trusting the name this voice gave me.
4: Pardon?
0: Don't worry. Thank you so much for calling.
4: Okay.
0: All right. Obese, better taxi. And I'm better Canada a taxi. 100,000 Ghana CD. A bottle of Veet. Obese, I will buy YFO. You can't buy YFO. And the 100,000 ones, baby. I'm asking for your hand. Be real. You think it's easy running a radio station, huh? License Mpoyahe. Hello, good morning.
5: Good morning.
0: Sweden Portugal for Nekas of
5: Frame.
0: Prince in Portugal, you were 100,000 Ghana cedis cash years remo in what our business be.
5: Oh, I'll venture into the phone business.
0: Phone business. Are you currently in one?
5: Yeah, me for apparently.
0: Oh,
5: I know a bit of it.
0: Okay.
5: The other side of it.
0: Mm. All right.
5: Because for success is better. I bet you my auto. Then you 75% profit on it. Yeah. Only the way then I bet you. Apart from first, they are answered in ya, but with our sessions in the beginning.
0: Okay.
5: Because we have a lot of projects that we have made in cities. You can sell for like 75 cities.
0: Okay. All right, thank you so much.
5: More than what you even get.
0: All right, Martin. The reason why I'm asking this question is that before you venture into anything, you need to do due diligence. You need to know what you're venturing into. Not only rely on what people have said about that particular business. You have to get to the ground. It'll be poultry farming. Been so called investing into poultry farming. This can you now show it? There are some things we need to consider. This texter says, good morning, Chelsea. I will go into pool business. Pool. Swimming pool and not double pool. Okay. Hello, good morning.
4: Hello.
0: Yes, darling.
4: Yeah, I was the question, it will be so bad. Nimpon on your other buyer, no, so don't phone. That is why we take risk.

0: ya na oshwa se business ma ya bia ni so ma na why you
1: risk will hold, but there are ways to mitigate all those risks, Atasa.
0: Yeah.
1: Into that is what I'm trying to share with you.
0: Okay.
1: The fact that at least in nimde her risky, you are taking a risk, Atasa. Wankasa, what tolerance threshold? We have to weigh it. How much are you willing to let go? Asasa.
0: Yeah.
1: Marty, thank you so much. I appreciate that. I love the way you're speaking out of passion. But we have risk mitigation strategies. Risk in a day, oh, okay. But there's a way to limit the risk. That's what I'm talking about. I'm not saying that if you do it this way or perform, sometimes you can even have the best plan, okay? You can execute certain things, but the environment might not even support whatever you're doing. In South America, you need to sit down and have an honest conversation about whatever you want to use the money for. On in Chede, when I was set up, there was this gentleman, or set up my wife several times, about 5 times, or set in Abiana, Wegu. Only for him to bring it up in the conversation. And I realized that the wife is not even a business person. So if the wife is not a business person, why would you want to set somebody who's not a business person up? Obogu. What business are you going to do with this particular money? Just convince me. I just made it open. What are you going to do with it? My bank account. And even if you want to get into business, you need to know the kind of business you're getting yourself into. Anyebia, the 100,000 numpunase kakrashua. At least you know the head. What threshold? Maybe 50% crying able to my then a container. Fine. Maybe more jib, bossa, that's your business. Nina will collapse. The point is when you're depression. Obviously, I will start my own momo business because I've been working for someone and it's quite good. At least you've been there. You see, that's the reason why we need internships. Honestly, whatever field you want to find yourself in, if you get the opportunity, just go and intern. Sometimes it will work, sometimes it will not work. You to lose the money. No, I don't want you to do that. Peter Dumon Sabesha with them reform now. It's not the baby and the reason. It's America. Whatever business, whatever venture you want to find yourself in, whatever you want to do, life in general, ask questions. Due diligence. I must say, it doesn't go as expected that you know what to do. You will shock absorbers, or what sustain you can crack. Absorbers and said that you didn't do preparation, you didn't do research, nothing. I do that question. I said, the mighty, oh, yeah, it's no, yeah.

0: you so much for allowing me into your space. My name is Maxeline Chelsea. And always remember that whether you win or you fail, whether you succeed or you don't, it all depends on you. What decisions, what actions, what inactions, you know, but together, no one more results. Do have a lovely day. It's Monday. Go make that money because you deserve it.
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0: 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Then, we are who you need when Lionel Richie sang.
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1: While you work.

Don't ever, ever, ever in your life make that mistake. Oh, God, kill them. No. Remember Psalm 23. Last week I told you this, and I'm repeating it again. He prepared the table before me in the presence of my enemies. Of course, they have to carry the good news somewhere. Somebody has to make sure that we do one dance here. Say, hey, you make sure you see me see you. You hear me? Eh, make sure you see me see there. You go point again. Hey, you see me see necessary. You see me see shop na nanke ugu no. Ene ne di he.

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1: Oh, God, kill them. No. Remember Psalm 23. Last week I told you this, and I'm repeating it again. He prepared the table before me in the presence of my enemies. Of course, they have to carry the good news somewhere. Somebody has to make sure that we do more dance here. Say, hey, mo make sure you see me see you. You need somebody to go out there and then tell people that. You need somebody to go out there and then tell people that leaving your apartment, leaving that very apartment of yours, it's like you've been sentenced to death. So we've decided that we don't want you to mumble, we don't want you to grumble, we don't want you to do anything. You they just stay in your house, pick up your phone, warm our phone so they send the engagement. 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

0: by Captain Planet of Forex 4 featuring Kwame Eugene. Time check is 10:32 a.m. and it is time for you and I to get talking right here on the Mid-Morning Radio Show. In case you're wondering what we are going to discuss today, it is pretty simple. We want to find out from you what's your opinion on the Ministry of Education's decision to suspend the SHS graduation ceremonies. What opinion do you hold on that? Yes, we saw somewhere last two weeks that some of the parents were going into some of these campuses, SHS campuses, with brand new cars branded for their kids as some form of congratulatory gifts for their children completing senior high school, that is SHS. And some of them, it was money and other stuff. And just this weekend, yes, the GES and then the Ministry of Education came out with a statement saying that, you know what, you cannot do this. Nope, we are putting a hold on SHS graduation ceremonies. Yes, we are suspending it for now. And then we are also banning the flamboyant display of wealth. Yes, wo sika train obane befia na odika na cheno opa kotodan na fa cheno opa to ship na fa cheno ndi wa bedu fie no, but our campus, you cannot bring those staffs on campus. Now we want to hear from you. What do you make of this whole banning of flamboyant display of wealth and then SHS graduation ceremonies? 0500-097-979 or 0500-997-979. Let's get talking right here on the Mid-Morning Radio Show. All right, so I have my first caller here. Let me talk to the pressing. Hello, good morning.
1: Hello, good morning, man.
0: Yeah.
1: Apome.
0: Boko Waswe.
1: This is Kelvin from Kansas.
0: Okay, Kelvin, me until.
1: He ended in Sumito after the matter in Sumito after the war. Okay. My main brush is the gentleman. I am excited there. Yes. And our Ministry of Education, you know, he frowned on that graduation ceremony. It is fine. It is fine. Yes. On your bond, everything. Hello?
0: Yeah, Kelvin, we are listening.
1: Yeah. On your bond, Obin Kade or your friend there, Eberto or friend there, gift, and our Debia Amon reward, you know. But, like, for instance, on campus, you know, every day, start with this situation. I said, Yes. It is say, I had a man, this is the kids that is graduated SHM. They are now coming into the life. In the life. It is say, I had a man. Oh, I want to.
0: Kev, hello?
1: Hello?
0: Yeah.
1: Yeah, anyone. I wonder one period they can't even afford to again. I hear them
0: Okay.
1: Yes, you can reward the rich man.

0: They are more, you see. But on campus, they, I think it is fine to see as if a son of that.
1: Thank you very much, Kev. 0500-097-979 or 0500-997-979. GES and Ministry of Education. Waban the flamboyant display of wealth. What's it? Mpocho, a wakal. And then there will be a pedal de mauba because what you're on was here. Mpocho, chen. Audi nya butter. Ma ombrefi, obefi, and aye. Sisi, I am penedumo and yen was scoobium. Why are you in children? Hello, good morning.
2: Good morning.
1: Yes, sir. Abdul.
2: Yes, yeah.
1: Abdul, me and you.
2: Yeah. A nice idea.
1: Right. Thank you very much, Abdul. Abdul, so a right direction, you're fine. but let me tell you, what's watching chair 0500-097-979 or
3: 0500-997-979. Yes, sir. Yes, sir. Yes, sir. Yes, sir. Yes, sir. Yes, sir.
1: Different. But in here, a question the car was school campus simply because what you on was saying. Hello, good morning.
4: Yeah, good morning, sir.
1: What you using here, Joseph?
4: I'm watching
1: from. Okay, but you mean tell.
4: But I'm also my suggestion here. I don't know what you have done. Don't know. Oh yeah, but I mean you there and we said that in because everybody say every we are and then show with you at the above Bernard again. I can say because if you see in your person, Obi or a man can say, why wouldn't that allow so let down the cast need to be higher than or hawk. But in then why do you tell your bano in the building you are done so? Oh, because you know you can should be no more lifestyle. You can tell you I say. You know, you better than before. I'm so much sure that parents now, if I'm a sister, you have to tell my son. That's one year. And because I asked the union, you know, to me, a pet. Oh, and she said, oh, Billy, yeah, baby, I'm a bad man. I don't need all my when you break. Oh, when you bring away a dog so. I don't show who parent have background. Oh, not at your bob bra. Oh, she said, oh, be, not papa, I struggle to level B. No, yeah, the man. I'm feeling I have trouble. I need them when you break. Yeah, only that I can only bring tea. That side, no, so bad. That be. And you bring the door for you to one side. Too much, senior. I know so. And then you, Obi, Obi, Abba, for 40 years. I've been to the bank.

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Bonnie Boy, Stone Boy, and Trig. Before that, we played you. I Love My Life, DeMarco, and Techno came through with Gold. You're logged in on Shout on Y on YFM 97.9. Good afternoon, my loves. It's a brand new week, and we are back to the grind. My name is Rambisia Afo. Now, before I properly introduce this show, please, I have caught a common cold, Menya Kata. It happened this morning. So in case, please forgive me, Mpacho. This is not the way I talk on a normal day. Thank you. I'm so, so sorry. I was fine yesterday night. I think it happened this morning, like early in the morning. And it's bad now. So, yeah. So, forgive me for a new year. Hi, baby. I'm so sorry. Okay. Thank you. Now, away from that, I am with you from now till 2 on the dot on Shout on Y. Now, the show you are listening to is a music request show where you tell us the songs you want to enjoy on this show, and I'll let you know how to get involved in a bit. And to the early birds, thank you for getting involved nice and early. We love to see it. So normally, regularly, do you know it sounds wrong? There are some words

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Please, I'll call you right after this show. So I am on standby for my predictions.

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Alright, let's talk about Plus 100 Bar and Grill. 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Give us a call on 02000 76229. I'm seeing Ghana 1, England 1. Ghana 3, England 2. Come on. Ghana wins 2-1. Okay. Hi, Ram. I'm Diver Humble. England 4, Ghana 0. You, Diver Humble. That's why I didn't win last week. You said Panama 3, Ghana 1. And this one, too, it won't come to pass. Eh? You want to say Ghana, you funama. Ghana 0, England 4. Chede, wash in one, pokan, spell Ghana. Onyejuma. Guys, I'm waiting for your predictions and then.

I've got like barely 7 minutes to wrap up and hand over the baton to Nana Kwesi Wusu. Mr. Nana Kwesi Wusu. Hey, Nana Kwesi Wusu, happy Father's Day. Happy Father's Day to PMO. Me, I'm not well. Guys, I haven't been well for a minute, so I haven't been closer to my phone. Like, normally, you know, I'm always with my phone. I'm doing this, I'm doing that. If I don't pick your call, go hold your intention up. And now, it's like, I'm not well. My phone is somewhere. Like, I don't even remember I have a phone. A babe is suffering. Has a babe been to the hospital? No. Is a babe doing herself? Yes. Because why are you home? And you are not well. I bet you I'm going to be a officer. Alright, so hello listeners, Father's Day may be over, but the celebration continues at Pizza Man Chicken Man. We are extending the celebration for 7 more days. From now until Sunday, buy a triple C box pizza and get 10 free wins, all for dad. 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

0: Enjoy all the live FIFA World Cup action at our branches nationwide. It's 7 days of celebrating fathers. Pizza Man Chicken Man says, good food lives here. Madam, how are you? Come.
1: I've missed you.
0: I haven't missed you.
1: The way I was running, I was like, I have to catch up to Rama. I looked at her, I'm like, hey, Charlie, Rama, Boko. But I'm here.
0: I miss you small when I'm like this.
1: There is a little bit of miss in there, and that is all that I need.
0: You haven't been coming to work, and I ever late.
1: Remember?
0: Why?
1: I'm not well.
0: And can you afford bonnet on TikTok now? Hey, demand my boy.
1: Hey. Oh, yeah, boy, all beat right. Me. But, oh, yeah, underage.
0: Beat me, Lynette.
1: He's just 5 years.
0: Lynette, beat 5 years.
1: Hey. I'm 5 years. So.
0: Beat me. I feel I'm going to vlog or TikTok. I'm trying to. Would you pay him? I'm going to share video. Yeah. Elsa.
1: Now you.
0: Oh, yeah. There, hey. I feel it didn't pay him.
1: I'm going to zoom there.
0: What am I going to do? I feel it didn't pay him. Would you pay him? No, can't cast a coin. Should I wait the banana bean? Eh, the mamma fuck away the mamma bean. Yeah, we're going to whisker. At the whisker, eat the mamma bean. What's your cup, Papa? Since I said they are noodles. Hey, jollof in the You the man I'm being for, hey. Huh?
1: You.
0: Men feel.
1: I'm not feel, Papa.
0: You.
1: But do you know now? Especially me keep hard no. Oh yeah, chichichina, my mother is in me, I'm be a me here no. Now this is the meme, namely. Namely, chieny day. Namely, chieny day. Oh yeah.
0: Guys, thank you so much for doing the lesson. My name is Ram Bessia Afo. I did this with DJ Siraka for Sydney. I will see you guys hopefully tomorrow, but until then, good afternoon.
2: I don't realize, Oh, Mr. Q, you go out for me, why? My wife, you go many more, see, Mr. Q, they say, Yana, take it easy. I'll say, well, for how can I take it easy? Ojam, Nibusa, and my son, and Mumukunu, I talk about my woman. Never got a car, and Munogam, after Nipet, and she ever show. Woman, if Rabana, and yet you hear me, compare my dream, Mr. Q, be banum, let me who's a me or bar. Now, ma'am, put it up before your root, a true dear here, and no one say, why am I your, said you're sure to what I saw the call. Ojam, we don't know you. Is that a patch of bark? And I saw balance what you come. How? Woman, you hear, and we said the Padina, and I said, I don't know the house of fire. Who are you? Kunun Ghana Limited at Aroma. But do Mr. Q. Abbey. I didn't know what's out of the community. I mean, what do they say?
3: I'm a good idea.
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2: Thank you. Because you're my sir, Diaba. I like that.
5: FD, I should say, I just didn't cry to you, I just had to say, yeah.

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1: BBC News with Emily Thomas. The British Prime Minister, Keir Starmer, has resigned, ending months of speculation about his future, just 2 years after his landslide election victory. He'll remain as caretaker until a new Labour Party leader is chosen by early September. His main rival, Andy Burnham, has confirmed he'll stand for the party leadership. Another contender, Wes Streeting, now says he'll be supporting Andy Burnham. The right-wing Reform UK party has called for an early general election following Sir Keir's resignation. Its leader, Nigel Farage, says Britain needed real change. But the EU chief, Ursula von der Leyen, praised the British Prime Minister for bolstering European and Ukrainian security. The rightward shift in Latin America appears to have continued, with the right-wing candidate in Colombia's presidential election winning a narrow victory. Preliminary results showed Abelardo de la Espriella defeated his left-wing rival, Ivan Cepeda, by a margin of less than 1 percentage point. Pope Leo says international aid priorities have become badly skewed, with governments more interested in feeding conflict instead of the hungry. Speaking at the World Food Programme headquarters in Rome, Leo complained that humanitarian crises were being overlooked as richer countries focused on national security. José Luis Ábalos, a prominent figure in Spain's Socialist Party and close ally of Prime Minister Pedro Sánchez, has been sentenced to 24 years in prison for corruption. The UN has accused the Burmese military of being responsible for the deaths of more than 700 civilians over a six-month period. This was ahead of April's much-criticised elections. Alan Greenspan, the influential economist who steered US monetary policy during his 5 terms as chairman of the Federal Reserve, has died, aged 100. World News from the BBC.
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0: Good afternoon, ladies and gentlemen. It's time for What's Happening, Daddy. My name is Amber Great. Now the headlines. NANMO moves to demolish 88-week structures within second Takoradi. TTU launches ambitious 2026 to 2030 strategic plan. Fire destroys Premix fuel station at Busumchisam Fishing Harbour after electricity pole collapses. Now the details. The Sekendi Takoradi Metropolitan Directorate of the National Disaster Management Organization, NADMO, has concluded its final structural integrity assessment of 88 dilapidated residential and commercial buildings earmarked for demolition or a major renovation across the Twin Cities, conducted alongside experts from the Metro Works Department and the Ghana National Fire Service. The exercise identifies severe structural defects that pose immediate public risk. While some property owners are reportedly resisting, authorities have emphasized that enforcement will proceed to prevent catastrophic building collapses. Takoradi Technical University, TTU, has officially launched its 2026-2030 strategic plan alongside a comprehensive history book documenting the institution's journey. The new five-year roadmap outlines TTU's aspirations to position itself as a globally competitive center of excellence for technical education, innovative research, and industrial collaboration in West Africa. A destructive fire outbreak has razed the main prefix fuel station and surrounding administrative facilities at the Busumchisam Fishing Harbour in Sekendi. The incident, which folded Sunday evening, June 21st, left a trail of economic damage, but thankfully resulted in no loss of life. The disaster was directly precipitated by the heavy continuous rainfall that has impacted Sekendi Takoradi Metropolis over the weekend. According to eyewitnesses at the scene, the severe downpour caused a portion of the steep, hilly terrain overlooking the fishing harbour to give way in a minor landslide. As the earth caved in, it brought down a major electricity pole directly onto the harbour's premix fuel storage and dispensing facility. The impact sparked an immediate electrical inferno, which quickly ignited the highly volatile fuel, sending massive sheets of fire, which expanded rapidly across the immediate vicinity. Teams from the Ghana National Fire Service were urgently dispatched to the harbour to combat the blaze and establish a defensive perimeter, preventing the flames from reaching the densely packed wooden fishing canoes, outboard motors, and the nearby naval installations. And that's all we have for What's Happening, Tardy. Thank you for keeping your dial locked to the pulse of the city. Wise Calls Unlimited is coming right up.
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0: All right, ladies and gentlemen, good afternoon and welcome. It is time for the Wise Course Unlimited World Cup Edition. I am Marv, you can call me Marv on air. And of course, we are going to have an interesting conversation around the FIFA World Cup. Now, know that from now till the end of the FIFA World Cup, every time that we sign in, we are going to make sure we enjoy some of the stats that people have been setting in this particular tournament. I have Akwesi Paradise here, and he's going to help me out with some of the stats. But yes, before we get into the stats, let me remind you that we are ably supported to bring you the World Cup edition of the Wise Course Unlimited, as well as the watch parties by Arash Motors Limited. That is where you can go and get all the motorcycles that you've been searching for. What motorcycle do you want?
1: A one, a two, a three, we go.
0: And the question is, for what purpose do you need a motorcycle? Well, the right place to go is Arash Motors Limited. And also, we have Electroland Ghana Limited. What kind of TV do you need? What kind of appliance do you need? What kind of mobile phone do you need? The right place to go for that is Electroland Ghana Limited. They have every TV set available for you. But what type of inches do you want? And right now, they are running a promo where if you buy any TV 50 inches and above, any TV 15 inches and above, make sure that the TV is smart TV, you get rewarded with a free DSTV decoder with 1 month free subscription. And the fella, the motherfucker, just make sure you go to Electroland Ghana Limited and go and get yours today. We also have Nibbles and Bites. Nibbles and Bites, they've been feeding the entire sports team and the entire wife and family. Yes. If you don't know where to go in and get your lunch, just make sure you go to Nibbles and Bites this afternoon. They are located right here inside Efikuma number 9. They're a few meters away from the traffic light on your, in fact, on the Anaji Road, yes, where the Anaji Trotra, in fact, Anaji Taxi Station have been loading that particular bus stop. Yes, that is where you find the bus and bike. Just make sure you go there and then go and get yourself the shawarma, spring rolls, pizza, cake, samosas, and then some refreshing drinks as well. So yes, it is time for us to get into the start for the tournament, and Akwesi Paradise is here to help me out with it. Akwesi,
2: yeah, Marv.
0: You have a call.
2: Life is the ultimate, just like I always say.
0: I said, no, I'm seeing a toy, you know. I said, I'm far, because you'll be at them there.
2: I've been saying this, that so toy, and to me, my main bunny, what I say, heaven is the ultimate goal. That's why day in and day out, whenever we wake up, we give thanks to God Almighty, then we move to go and set for Kwacha. And so, to minya ka, nensuo na kumiya koshie obi baby.
0: Ah.
2: On sensuo ne insuo yire no, edin krofo koshie baby, ba me minya ka, minya moto.
0: Mebo, mpacho, wensampa. Akwesi.
2: Yeah.
0: Mpacho, fire starts my way. Na mebo besom.
2: Yeah. And tino, uwa upese insuo ni kumiya koshie baby, na midibwa ni ina ano.
0: Mebo, ekuti ya na hundi bo mebo sa anu meka. Ekuti ya wede meka.
2: Se, ode mami ko. So, Marv,
0: yeah.
2: Capo Verde or Cape Verde is making African proud. Remember that this is their first time. And people were not even tipping Cape Verde to pull up the surprise. Aji Eyipe.
0: Mabel, good afternoon. I hope you're doing well. I say, hey, Paradise, Asembeni.
2: Asembeni, Makano. So, Ode, I'm going to ask you now. I'm going to my lawyer's best one is him. Yeah, so, Cape Verde are the first team on record to score their FIFA World Cup goal from a direct free kick since 1966.
0: Their first FIFA World Cup
2: goal. Yeah.
0: That's beautiful.
2: No, he didn't get the thing right. Cape Verde are the first team on record to score their first FIFA World Cup goal from a direct free kick since 1966.
0: Oh, wow.
2: Oh, yeah.
0: That's a long time.
2: Samu on born.
0: That free kick was beautiful. It was crazy.
2: It was crazy.
0: The whole stadium erupted.
2: Yes. And then they've become the third African nation in the World Cup history to go unbeaten in their first two matches ever. Now, Cameroon did it in 1982. They had two draws in their first matches. Then Senegal in 2002. In their first two matches, they had one win, then one draw, then...
3: July 4th, 2026, the 250th anniversary of American independence. The Great American State Fair becomes the center of it all. All 50 states, a national prayer moment. And that night, the largest fireworks display in the history of the world. There's never been a July 4th like this one. There never will be again. Plan your trip at freedom250.org. Freedom 250, the Great American State Fair, July 4th.
2: Verdi, as I'm talking to you, they also had two draws in their first World Cup appearance in the, hosted by Three Nations. So this is Cape Verde for you. So as I'm talking to you now, they've already written their names alongside some of the legends on this continent. So that is Cape Verde for you. Now, Mikel Oyarzabal, I remember there was a time you were now Bobo Boninsam. So yeah, this time around, I twisted. Yeah, so he made his World Cup history by becoming the first player on record to go the opening 30 minutes without touching the ball. Now, on their second match, he has actually flipped the script completely, and he has just become the third player since 1966 to be involved in three goals within first 30 minutes. Interesting.
0: Life.
2: Yeah, this is life for you.
0: Life for you.
2: Yeah. So it is Odiam Bayan Yambutre. Odiam Bayan Yambutre. Yeah. Now, Egypt is also making some interesting moves in this World Cup, and they've won their first World Cup match after beating New Zealand by 3-1. And their coach, who is Hussam Hassan, is the first coach in history to win a match with Egypt from both the World Cup and the African Cup of Nations. So that is another history from the Egypt head coach in there. Now, Mo Salah, the Egyptian King Kong, aka Anislot's best friend. Yeah, so Mo Salah has also become Egypt's all-time top scorer in the World Cup history with 3 goals. So that is it for today's facts.
0: All right.
2: The 2026 World Cup. I happen or Benyano.
0: Yeah. All right. Thank you very much, Akwesi Paradise. Now, Akwesi, you know, say African teams, you know, baby, now start the game, you know.
2: Oh yeah.
0: Okay. Ladies and gentlemen, there is this breaking news making headlines right now, and I have to make sure that you get to hear it. I don't know whether I am the one who is confused or is the news that I'm about to read that is confused. But this thing isn't something that everybody expected, and nobody actually thought of this. Harvey Renard, the head coach of Tunisia's national team, Harvey Renard is set to step down as Tunisia head coach after final World Cup group game against the Netherlands. He only took charge following their opening 5-1 defeat to Sweden and lost 4-0 to Japan in his first game. But then these are reports that we are getting that Harvey Renard might be stepping down from the position as head coach of the Tunisian national team. It's a bit confusing. It also somehow pushes us into our topic of the day, which has to do with African teams at the World Cup, their performances, and their chances of qualifying. Now, I want to start from Walter. Walter, Unia, African teams now, so far World Cup, it looks like a lot of people have reservations concerning the African teams, and majority of them so far haven't really shown their face that, you know what, we are qualifying, we are out of danger, we are out of the whole loop of confusion where we would have to do mathematics, we'd have to hope this one loses, this one draws before we win games.
4: good afternoon to our listeners, and a very good afternoon to Akwaya Okansi, Kelvin.
0: Kelvin.
4: Yes, Kelvin from Cancer. Mm. Big ups to him. And big ups to everybody listening to the show. Now, concerning the African teams, I think it's early days yet for all of us to conclude that they will qualify or they will not qualify. After all, we just played two matches. Some have played one, some have played two. And with the performance that a lot of the African teams are putting out for the world to see, it's showing us why they should be given that 10th slot in the World Cup. Because when you look at Morocco, they've gotten 4 points out of a possible six, including getting a draw against Brazil. For them, I think they've qualified to the next stage of the competition. If you look at a team like Ivory Coast, they have 3 points, even though they could have qualified had they taken their chances against Germany. I think Saturday, was it Saturday or Sunday? It was Saturday. Yeah, so if they had taken their chances against Germany, we would have had a different conversation altogether as to their qualification. Then we have the little teams, the small teams, the likes of Cape Verde, who are having their first World Cup. Because if you look at Cape Verde's rise to fame, from their first qualification to the AFCON in 2013, and I remember very well that we knocked them out in a round of 16 of the AFCON, where we defeated them by 2-0. Can't get of Mubarak Wakasu's brace against Cape Verde. I think it was Equatorial Guinea Gabon. That was the time we played the AFCON. Mm. To what they've gone through, their first knockout win to where they've gotten now, getting 2 points after facing two of the biggest teams in the world. The first team to win the World Cup, Uruguay, and one of the likely favorites to win the World Cup in Spain, getting 2 points. Now they will be awaiting to see, you know, to win their last game against Saudi Arabia, which I see to be a foregone conclusion. Mm. They have to win this game. You can't go band for band with Uruguay and Spain and then lose to Saudi Arabia. We don't work it that yet.
0: Saudi is almost not that bad.
4: They are not that bad, but you see,
0: I think Saudi has a point in the two games that they've
4: played. Yeah, they drew against Uruguay. So if you look at the level that they've brought themselves, where they have really, really earned that spot. If you get 2 points against two of the big teams, I don't expect you to lose against Saudi Arabia. Yes, it's football, anything can happen. But I expect Cape Verde to beat Saudi Arabia so that they will progress at least as the third place team. Mm-hmm. And then you have a team like a country like Ghana, who, God willing, tomorrow will be facing England. Mm. And I think that is a game where everyone will be looking forward to see our strength and our weakness, because England are the top-notch club or the top-notch country with regards to the FIFA World Cup. So if you look at it generally, I think with the exception of Tunisia, like you said, the heavy Renard experiment, I said it here that if their mindset is to qualify out of the World Cup by appointing heavy Renard, I made it clear that this Harry Renard signing, or the Harry Renard appointment, should be more like a step in the next direction.
0: Yeah.
4: Something where you progress to the future if you want to upgrade yourself to a certain level, not for the World Cup. Mm. Harry Renard isn't just a two-game manager. No. You appoint him to go to the next level, to elevate you to places where you never thought you would be. For example, Zambia. He won them the AFCON. Cote d'Ivoire, he won them the AFCON. Mm. And these two teams, ever since then, I think Zambia has been on the low, but Ivory Coast, ever since then, have been on the rise, and they've been doing so well. So in terms of the African team, I think, apart from Tunisia, I see almost all of them qualifying. Almost, I think Tunisia is the only exception to me.
0: Tunisia is already out.
4: Yeah, they are the only team I don't think, they are out. They're already out. There is DR Congo, a team that has never lost by two or more goal margin since 2022. So if you beat them, it means you beat them by a small margin, by the tiniest of details. That's how you beat a team like, or a country like DR Congo. You can't beat them 3-0, 4-2, or those kind of stuff. You always beat them either by one goal or they'll beat you. And if you look at all the other teams, I think they are doing really, really well. Everyone at least has a point. apart from Senegal, apart from Senegal and Tunisia, everyone has a point. From Egypt to South Africa. Oh, hey, South Africa. Hey, master.
0: South Africa. Do they still have a chance of qualifying, though?
4: Obviously, they have a chance. So far as you are in the competition, you still have a chance. However, the chances are minimal.
0: For South Africa?
4: Yes, it's very, very minimal. You are facing a team or a country in South Korea who are looking forward to top the group. They are not just looking forward to qualify. They want to qualify and top the group. In a group that is very, very, very scary. They want to top the group in a group of Mexico and those type of countries. Mm-hmm. So for me, the African countries, I think at least out of the 10, at least 6 will qualify. And the 6 will be Senegal, Ghana, DR Congo,
0: Ivory Coast,
4: Cape Verde, Morocco. So 6 teams. Those are the 6 teams I expect. And Egypt, 7. Because they now have 4 points. Mm. So these are the 7 teams I expect to qualify out of the group stage to the next stage of the competition.
0: All right. Miss Little.
5: Hello.
0: Miss Little. Back at the moon, come now, I'm eating Canadian.
5: Yeah.
0: So the African teams in the World Cup right now. Who and who do you think stand a chance of qualifying? And then judging their performances, who and who do you think these people, they are not going to go far, they should just go home right now so that they don't waste anybody's time?
5: I think one has already eliminated themselves, Tunisia.
0: Mm.
5: Yeah, and I don't see a path forward for South Africa.
0: I think, with not to cut you off, but then with Tunisia, I think they are in that particular crisis that Ghana got themselves in some time back, where we were practically struggling with everything concerning coaching, administration, and whatnot. So I think that is where Tunisia is right now. Because from the little investigation that I did, it's like the FA is having issues. The FA is having issues. And so they appointed Harvey Renard for some form of grace in order to save themselves from the humiliation that they've gotten the country into.
5: Yeah.
0: That is why they appointed Harvey Renard. But then I think Harvey Renard, after taking charge of the team for a while, noticed that, you know what, the cracks in this particular team is way too big for me to handle. So probably they would have to sit down, probably appoint a local-based manager to somehow fix the cracks before they start thinking of international games again.
5: Yes. So it's like Enya Kucha Kesena Koto Plaster, small one be there from the only issue.
0: Yeah.
5: Will not do anything. Yeah. So the problem, they saw the problem before they came to the tournament. They could have done something about it, but they didn't. Mm-hmm. It's like the issues also bringing up in Senegal now, where the players are saying they've not been paid, their winning bonuses and stuff like that. So one channel, one resolve, even if it doesn't affect them in this tournament, next tournament, or by affect on even the Black Stars 2014, Yako Brazil, no. These issues started bringing up, normal players, no. Bebre, what you want, who fit him, no, why? They couldn't be the next generation, but went more for experience now. The number one, man, we are where we are right now, so they should try and resolve it. But Walter Kassan, new referee there, one thing he forgot to mention was Algeria.
0: Mm.
5: I feel like Algeria also has a chance they could qualify if they get their act right. Right now, they have 0 points, right? But then their next games, they have Jordan and then Austria.
0: Yeah.
5: They have Jordan. If they can. If they can get their act right against Jordan, because right now we forgot there's the best three, third best.
0: Yeah.
5: They take 8 people. So 8 if you can get at least 3 points against Jordan, right? Because I believe that they have better quality than Jordan. They can do something against them. So, to me, Jordan, 3 points. To me, struggle, Kranek, 1 point against Austria. You are good to go. You can go.
0: But don't forget that this time around, we are using head-to-head.
5: Yes.
0: And that thing might drop a lot of teams.
5: Yes. Yes. So, the head-to-head thing, no. But I think it will only go in this particular instance. Mm-hmm. No, so one now bet me one compete because Argentina is far gone. Argentina may probably win the group with 9 points.
0: Argentina plays against Jordan, right?
5: Austria. Next game, Austria, then Jordan, last game.
0: If Argentina even gets, let's say, 4 points,
5: yes,
0: that if Argentina gets a draw against Austria, it means the likelihood that Algeria might struggle against Austria is very high. Austria, which means Austria what Ike is saying.
5: But Austria already has 3 points.
0: Yes.
5: So they need a draw or a win in their next games to win. Yes. Right? And then Jordan has 0 points. Mm-hmm. So the next game is very crucial. If Algeria wins against Jordan, Obetum the head to head, no. When it gets to the best third teams, third place third in the group, Obetum the head to head, Neko the third. Even if, let's say, by some miracle, me Jordan gets a point, right? But then what I was saying about South Africa, right now, Mexico has already qualified from their group. They have 6 points. So South Africa, South Korea needs 3 points to qualify. South Africa has 1 point. The only way Obetum are qualifying if they cause some kind of upset, now they beat South Korea. Because a draw is not enough for them to qualify.
0: Okay.
5: And then a draw will also give South Korea, 2 points. So day to day, a draw is not enough for them. Maybe they will be second in the group with 2 points and then they will qualify.
0: Yeah.
5: But, so, but I see South Africa not getting out. So South Africa and Tunisia, I feel like they are going to be out. But the teams that I feel may, there are people that I'm very sure they will qualify from, the Morocco, Ivory Coast, Senegal. Even though Senegal has 0 points, but I know that they are going to come correct in their next game. And then Cape Verde. Cape Verde has Iraq. Saudi Arabia. Saudi Arabia. All these countries. Saudi Arabia. Yeah. And I think they can beat Saudi Arabia. I feel like they can even get second in their group and then qualify. And then with Black Stars, tomorrow will be a very big determinant for us. If we get a draw tomorrow, we are going to the next game comfortably. But as he said, I think like we have like 7 teams, 5 like solid that I know that confidently they are going to get
0: what
5: us
0: are those
5: their
0: five?
5: Group. Morocco, Ivory Coast, Senegal, Cape Verde, and I think Egypt.
0: Okay.
5: Yeah, because Egypt already has 4 points now. Mm. They don't even need much. They've practically qualified from their group.
0: All right.
5: So by that standard, we've, like the African countries, we've done well than previous tournaments. And by now, by second round of games, now almost half of us are already out of the tournament. Yeah, yeah. So yeah, that's an improvement. And I've heard pundits being like, this is when the African countries are starting to get our respect and stuff like that. I'm like, we've been
0: getting that respect
5: long time ago, but you know, bias. Yeah, so
0: yeah.
5: I'm impressed.
2: Mr. Mav.
0: African teams.
2: Oh, Charlie. This is the biggest representation ever Africa in. And I think we are making the most of our chances because some of our teams are doing very well. First, you know, that question here, is Africa even ready to compete? But CCR, the question now is who is ready to face Africa? The talent has never been a problem for us, but the mentality in such tournaments have always pulled us back. And I think we've worked hard towards such back pulling effect. And I think we are doing more for ourselves as a continent. I see many African teams qualifying from the group stage. And I think we are doing very well. I think Morocco are sitting second in their group. They've been exceptional. You can't take that away from Morocco.
0: Yeah.
2: But you see, getting a win may qualify you, but consistency will take you far. And I think Morocco has been consistent. Cape Verde, in a way, let's say they've been consistent, because I watched their game yesterday. They were very unique. They had that never let go spirit, never say never spirit. They kept fighting and fighting until they had their equalizer. And they even kept fighting on. And I think it is meant to happen. And they were lucky to have that point. But Mav, as I'm gonna say, are we ready to really wield that mantle? And only question boss in my mind, because I think Egypt started very slow and they finally had the boost to go forward. Where is the consistency? That's my question. And I think they have the chance to qualify from the group. But coming on in the next group stages, no, I think Egypt have already qualified. Senegal
6: they are on the verge, they are on the blink of qualification, and I think they still have a chance. But let me talk about Senegal here.
0: Senegal, you said they are on the verge of qualification. It looks like Senegal, they are not saying Omonai Bakusi qualification, Omonai Bakusi elimination.
6: That's why I said they are on the blink of it. There's a possibility. Because Senegal problem, it's not only on the pitch. Off the pitch, Nina, they are having problems. I think they are more hospitality, LUS all their bonuses and all this stuff.
0: As of now, the head coach hasn't been paid yet.
5: Yes.
6: From what we are hearing, yes. Yeah, that's what we've heard. And I think that would be a big blow for Senegal coming into their next matches. But then, young fans, Egypt are qualified. Morocco too. They are sitting second. They will surely qualify. Mm-hmm. And Egypt to have made. But let's talk about Ghana, Mav. Ochina, any decide on if we are going to smoothly qualify. And I say, you better if you need calculations and pray to God that we get the third best place. And see, Ochina game, no, I know say it's going to be a tough one. But we've known the Black Stars to be fighters. Mm-hmm. And I'm not telling everybody, say, you've been winning. Mm-hmm. Just keep your expectations low. Didi, then watch the Black Stars deliver.
0: I was saying Didi. Anyways, I'm very happy to see come on. Akwesi?
2: Yeah, Mav.
0: African teams so far?
2: Yeah, I think the African teams have been impressing this time around. Going into this tournament, then people were tipping the likes of Morocco because of what happened last 4 years. I mean, they were riding on the momentum because they went to the semi-final, and people were also tipping Ivory Coast. Because they also won the AFCON, and aside that, they have some talented players that on any given day can step out and win games. Nobody saw Cape Verde coming here. Nobody saw them, and they've been impressive. Ajay Little Pet, I don't know who is Cape Verde. Little Pet, as I'm talking to you now, they've been impressive. Now they've been impressive though. But if you ask me to list the teams that will move into the next round, I think it's obvious. Percent kind of short now, Mika Krafa, Javi Renard, and Sam. I think, no matter what, I see Ghana Black Stars qualifying. I think Morocco has already qualified. Ivory Coast is also there. I see Cape Verde qualifying, no matter what happens. I see them moving through, and then waiting again. Yeah, I think I see these four teams.
0: So Morocco, Ghana, Cape Verde.
2: Yeah, then Ivory Coast. Egypt and Ivory Coast. So it's five. Yeah, okay. Now back to Javier Reyna's issue. I think what is coming out right now tells us that there is a problem within the team.
0: Yeah.
2: Because Reyna is not a small coach. He's not a small manager. He's the first manager to win the AFCON Cup with two different nations. We saw what he did with Saudi Arabia when he went to the work. He's not a small coach. So for him to come out and say, I want to step up, or for a news to come out telling us the coach wants to step up, it means that there is a problem within the coach. Look at their first game. How many goals did they concede? Five, if I'm not getting it wrong.
0: Five one.
2: So it means that there is a real problem. There is an issue that has to be dealt with before a manager. Bebe. It means that the problem is not from the coach. It is within the setup. If, say, and free throw home, if it's not from the AFIA, the governing bodies are, it means that it is within the setup. Meyer sure say a dressing room issue. If it's a dressing room, the coach could single-handedly. Definitely in my from the top, because this man, oh no, just like I said the last time, So what happened? It means that there is a problem. Nobody knows. That's why. So I think they need to set up and do the right thing. Because if Oshiri coach, I don't know the best coach you can get. Yeah. And because if you on this continent, I mean, he's been one of the best coaches. If I'm not mistaken, he's been one. And so if you want to step down, you just appointed him a few days ago. And yeah, 2 weeks simple. And this is the news coming. It means that there is a real problem. There is an issue. So whatever been the issue, they need to settle it and make sure that he doesn't leave. Because say Onya Kope, they are dead. Yeah.
0: Anyways, now me here, I was taking a look at the groups with African teams in it. Now we have Group A. Group A has Morocco. In fact, sorry, Mexico rather. Mexico. Mexico has 6 points. South Korea currently occupies the second position with 3 points. Czech Republic, third with 1 point, and then South Africa, fourth with 1 point. But in South Africa, it's not out yet. South Africa, if they manage to get a win against South Korea, which might be very difficult, let's be honest, but if they manage to get a win against South Korea, they might be in business. Yeah. So South Africa, they are now Omonai Bakusi Abontin, Omonai Bakusi inside.
4: They can never make it. They will never make it.
0: And here Group C. Group C has Morocco in it. So Brazil tops this group with 4 points plus 3 goals. Morocco is second because of goal difference.
5: Yeah.
0: 4 points plus 1 goal. And then Scotland is third with 3 points. Haiti is fourth with 0 points minus 4 goals. Now, moving on to the next group with another African team. But then, I think Group C, there, Morocco, Omati Omu.
5: Next game, Haiti.
0: Haiti. They can easily score Haiti.
2: Anambua. For them, yeah.
0: Yeah, so Morocco,
5: they may even top their group because Scotland plays Brazil.
0: Okay, then, so there's a likelihood that Brazil might concede. Yeah. And then, even if they get a draw and then Morocco wins, Morocco will top the group.
5: Yeah.
0: Mm. Which means Morocco, Omar Mbaka. For them, they are sorted.
5: Yeah.
0: Then we move on to Group E. Group E has Germany. Germany has 6 points now. Ivory Coast has 3 points. Ivory Coast has 3 points. And they are occupying the second position. Third position is Ecuador with 1 point. And then fourth is Curaçao with only 1 point, minus 6 goals. From the look of things, Ivory Coast need just a win. Even if a draw will get them. Even a draw will get them to the next stage. They play Curaçao.
5: Yeah.
0: Oh, send the any Omusum Omuha Tomo no.
4: If you watch the game between Curaçao and Ecuador,
0: it's relatively strong. Yeah. So I understand Curaçao is a bit stronger.
5: Think that they can also play Ivory Coast. Because nobody rates African teams like that. That's a thing.
0: But judging from the performances of the Ivorian national team, I don't think anybody will write them off or anybody will want to rate them.
2: Is it, not per what the African teams have done this time around? You don't have to write them off.
0: If you write them off,
2: I mean, you do that at your own
5: risk.
2: But
5: Ivory Coast will beat Curaçao. Genuinely. If they don't beat them, they shouldn't come back to Abidjan.
0: I beg you. Anyways, so Ivory Coast also stands a chance of moving on to the round of 32. And then we have Group F, which has Netherlands. Tunisia qualified. Netherlands tops the group with 4 points. Japan, second, 4 points. Sweden, third, 3 points. And then Tunisia, fourth, 0 points, minus 8 goals. Tunisia,
5: and do you know why they are even out? They're head to head and then the goal difference.
0: Because
5: even if you win again, your next game, is it, who are they playing? Netherlands. How are they going to beat Netherlands?
0: You couldn't beat Sweden. You couldn't beat Japan. Netherlands, you're very
5: good. If you ever say, but it's a miracle, you beat Netherlands, you get 3 points. Head to head, Sweden will beat you.
0: Goal difference.
5: So you're out. Goal difference. You're out.
2: The goal difference is one thing I'm praying that Ghana, if Ghana is going to lose, they shouldn't lose by 3 or 4 goal margin. Because
0: if not, it will affect us.
2: I tell you, if not, na say Croatia, Brebro, Kunya, 3-0 be against Panama. We are dead.
4: Have they tend to forget that it's no longer
5: goal difference.
0: It is head to head.
4: So irrespective of the results, that
0: the goal difference, irrespective of the goal difference, the head to head will have to be used.
2: All right.
0: Yeah.
2: Okay.
0: Now, moving on to the next group, which has Egypt, Group G. It has Egypt, top of the group, 4 points. Iran, second, 2 points. Belgium, third, 2 points. And then New Zealand, fourth, with only 1 point. As it stands, Egypt, they are far gone. Egypt, at this point, is far gone.
5: Can I say something?

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to hell my mom, we ride it without no dad around. My life was about basketball and having this rapping crown. Killing with kindness and they started killing my happy smile. I didn't tag them down and tight.

love going out to DJ Shine on the Mashup King with the Mashup Zone right here on the Drive of Your Life. This segment is known as the Mashup Zone by the Mashup King. This is hi, Mr. Fine. I am Sapoma, joining the bat from Uncrawford. Black Lab. Big love going out to you. M

0: Anyways, in the next, like, let's say 10 minutes, phone lines will be activated wherever you are. You can call and push your fave or push your flush, the last segment on the show. Today we have Black Cherie with a song Find a Way, and then we have Wale with a song WebKid. Yeah, a special song made for WebKid. Yeah, man, these are the two songs prepping for today's Push or Flush. 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TikTok, The Moonlight. Quickly, we're moving to Arash TVS. Now, Arash Mutu says, this World Cup, we have a special discount for you. Yeah, man, you're going to love this particular packages because, Charlie, on a regular Unyanisa World Cup, anything at the Soprano. The HLX 1255G, originally 14,300 cedis. It's now 13,000 Ghana cedis. 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It's now 1,100. It's now 14,500. 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Take note. 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Ladies and gentlemen, it is now time for Push or Flash. Today, we have Black Cherie with a song Find A Way, a new song that he did. Featuring Puma. I mean, Puma handled the production and all that. Dope song. We have Babs directions on the videos and all that. And today is Battling Shatawale's WebKid, a special song made for WebKid, the gentleman behind bars, who has been granted bail today. So let's see how that's going to go for today's Push or Flush right here on the Motivational Money Making Mondays edition of The Drive of Your Life. 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This is Push or Flush.
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On Monday, we look at new songs in the system. We have Black Sherry with a song, Find a Way, and we have Shatawale with WebKid. Ladies and gentlemen, link up wherever you are. 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

0: So you go, if you call me or send a text, I'm good. 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Hello?
1: Yo, Blackla.
0: Blackla, welcome to the drive.
1: Thank you, sir.
0: Your name?
1: Peter Baba.
0: Nice one. I have Blacko with Find A Way, Wale with WebKid. Yeah, man.
1: Yeah, we are finding a way.
0: Okay, Blacko on that one. Find a way, bro. Find a way. Thank you so much. Chababa says we are finding a way, so let's find a way for him. Either I call or I text, I'm good. Kelvin from Kansas SPM, I'm going for WebKid. All right, by Shatawale. Thank you so much. One vote there as well. So either I call or I text, I will add them up. Or you all link up. 0500097979 or 0500997979. On to the next one. Hello?
2: Hello. 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
0: Welcome to the drive.
2: Good evening.
0: Good evening. What's your name?
2: My name is Benedict.
0: Nice one. I have Black Sharif with Find A Way, Wale with WebKid.
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0: Roy. Isn't it an exciting evening right here on Y97.9 FM? You walk in to Y Lounge, and I believe that you've been actually enjoying yourself with this particular smooth songs buzzing through your speakers while you relax after a hard day work or after a hard day struggle or hustle. Yeah, it makes sense. And so you deserve every single, you know, treatment right here on the big Y97.9 FM. You welcome to Y Lounge. My name is Meshack Eugene Katiej. You can call me Mena Sports and I'll do so respond to that. This show comes to you at exactly 7 p.m. down to 10 p.m. right here on Y97.9 FM. In case today is the very first time you tuning in, you walk out. Enjoy with us right here on the show. We've got amazing conversation for us to have on this particular network. You know, tomorrow there is a crucial game coming on. Black Stars of Ghana would actually be hosting the Three Lions of England. In the FIFA World Cup, currently ongoing in Mexico, US of A, and Canada. Then what exactly it is, we're going to have a very, very amazing conversation. And what I'm actually going to ask to you, all of you out there, is to know what would actually be happening tomorrow at exactly 8 p.m. Yeah. Me am here Ghana, England. About your game, you know, when it's saying, why do we need that game, you know? What's your intro game, you know, when it's saying? What is your prediction? Why do we need game, you know? What is your final prediction? Who is going to win? Is it Ghana? I'm going to be saying what game anymore. Prediction, I am saying. At exactly 8:30, I'll activate the phone lines for you to come through there and you talk to me right here on the show. Sisi Anidia. Obey to me, I'll send them a text message or call line, at their 0500-997-979. Send him a text message on 0500-997-979 Pacho and Fremis is here. Send him a text message. What he has here? Me da say, I mean, sure. Me call show commercial break about me ba. I'm in your mind. What the hell about what came on? Then after that, we'll also look at some few things happening around there at exactly 9:30 on that show. It is 0500-997-979. Send him a text message. See ya. Making kind amount.
1: I didn't want to lie, sir. Oh, Mr. Q, Nibu, from me, why? My wife, go, go, Mr. Q, they say, Nana, take it easy. As a woman for the how can I take it easy? Ojam, Nibu, sir, and my son, and Mukunu, I talk about my woman. Never got a car, and Munogam, as a nippet, and she ever will show. Woman, if Rabana, and did you hear me? Compare me, dream, Mr. Q, Nibano, Nami, who's a me or bar. Now, ma'am, but you know, before you would, a true dear here, and one said, why are you said, you're sure to what was sort of call? Ojam, would you know you? Is that a patch of park? And I saw Banos, what you call? How? Woman, you arrested the Padina, and I said, don't know the house of fire. When you are you, Kunun Ghana Limited at Aroma, but then Mr. Q, Abbey, I didn't think I was out of Panicom, no Didia Women. What do I say? Jibikonum, a sir, Wako Heba, Chemical, and a pharmacy, do also a rock of Kunun Ghana Limited.
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